0: 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I think they're horrible. I don't even know what poaching an egg is. My girlfriend's here. How do you poach an egg?
1: Boil it.
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2: 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Like, it's not in the shell.
0: Oh, you boil it out of the shell?
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1: I'm usually sitting next to you anyway.
0: Oh, thanks.
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for egg people, we just learned the healthiest way to eat them is to poach them, and number two is to boil them. 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
1: 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You're not cool. 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I'm just so over these people thinking they're, you know, this is their whole personality and it's a good one.
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2: Hour 3 of the Cannon Show is on. It's Cannon with a K. I am really excited. We've got one of the biggest DJs in the world hanging out this week. Martin Garrix chilling here next. If you've got any questions for him, you can slide into my DMs at Cannon Show. And then we'll ask the good ones. Coming up next with Martin Garrix. Welcome in.

0: Martin Garrix is hanging out. Everyone remembers the song Animals. It was your first track. You were only 17 when you made it. What's it like to listen back to it now?
1: I knew less of music production at the time, but I also feel like because I knew less, I was overthinking less. 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I'm not saying Animals was an accident, but like I definitely think not always knowing exactly what you're doing can sometimes turn out into something very special and unique in a way.
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0: 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Carrie in the Hamptons wanted to know if there's anything that you drink before you go on stage.
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2: 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Hour four of the Cannon Show is on. 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I don't know what hour of the show it is. 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

shout-outs today. You know what the best part of the show is? 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So if you've got shout-outs, call us anytime with those or slide into my DMs at Cannon Show. Leave a voice DM whenever you think about it, and then listen to the show. You'll hear it on the air the next day. 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
2: 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Be like, oh yeah, like the guy online that does that in the videos, because it's cringe. You can say, oh yeah, oh yeah. Oh, it makes their skin crawl. I love it.

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still help pay for the wigs. And I help with the lease. Oh, you know I ain't never been cheap. 21. 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
2: Good morning and happy Friday. What's going on? I'm Brandy.
3: And I'm Robbie.
2: Thanks for starting the day and the weekend with us. Lots of hits on the way for you. Plus some exciting news coming up in the 8 o'clock hour.
3: Oh.
2: Yeah.
3: All right.
2: We'll make an announcement about something fun we're going to be giving away. You have no clue.
3: No idea, and I am very much looking forward to whatever that announcement is.
2: I was going to let you take some guesses.
3: Is it concert tickets?
2: It is not concert tickets.
3: Is it?
2: See, now maybe I'm not sure if I want you to make any guesses, because you're going to be guessing all these like things that are like bigger. Okay. Like, it's a great prize.
3: Right.
2: But I don't want you to be like, is it a hot air balloon ride?
3: Ah, that would be fun. Is it tickets for people to throw a ball at me while I stay or sit in a dunk tank?
2: Ooh.
3: That's honestly been like a bucket list item for me since I got into radio. I've always wanted to be in a dunk tank and have people throw.
2: Since you got into radio?
3: Yeah,
2: or
3: like 10
2: just
3: years
2: in
3: ago.
2: Or no, I mean, like, this hasn't been an all life kind of thing.
3: No, just really since I got into radio.
2: That's lame.
3: Well,
2: because I was gonna write that down, but now I'm like, no, I feel like it should be like, who doesn't want to be in a dunk tank?
3: It'd be so much fun.
2: But that's what I'm saying. But why is radio? Why was that the thing that did it? I feel like it was already a deep-seated want of yours, and you're using radio as the excuse to make it a thing,
3: I mean,
2: right? Because some people don't want to be dunked.
3: If we're peeling back the layers,
2: yeah,
3: you're probably right.
2: Yeah.
3: There is some sort of probably deep down in my soul that's like, man, sitting in a dunk tank would be absolutely fantastic.
2: Right. That is not something that someone just thinks like their career changes and they go, you know.
3: Because of this.
2: I never wanted to do this. But now that I'm doing this, I think that would be a great thing. Well, you know, I can make sure that happens. I'll talk to some people. No, that is not it at all.
3: Oh.
2: Great guess, though. And now I'm glad that we've got that. Write that down. Dunk tank. I mean, we don't even have to. We can just do that for fun here with our Harrisonburg Media Group employees.
3: You know what? Bring it on.
2: Yeah. No, 8 o'clock, we'll give you all the news. It is not a dunk tank, unfortunately. Oh, I should have thought of that. It's Q101.

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1: I used to think about immature things. You know, like, do you love me? Do you want me? Are you gonna call me like you said you would? Is this really your real phone number?

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Sash, thorough as f- don't need your sash. 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Zodiac sign, it must be a Gemini moon, cause we about to go half. Mistakenly, nobody been in a bag, but how many bodies done been in her bag?

0: Yes, Randy. I think that is a great idea. Appreciate you hitting us up on the Q101 text line. Brandy and Robbie hanging out with you. And yes, Randy in Harrisonburg said, why not get a dunk tank and do a dunk for kids' sake? So we actually have Big Brothers Big Sisters coming in later today.
1: Oh,
0: so Brandy, that is perfect.
1: Incredible.
0: Yes. See if we can pitch that to them. It is the Valley's Hit Music Station right now, sitting at 67 and clear, or excuse me, no, sorry, 57 and clear here at the Q101 studios. Our high today going to get up to about 86. Might see some patchy fog this morning, otherwise sunny skies. Partly cloudy tonight with a low of 63, and then tomorrow

0: toward the RHSPCA. And I actually reached out to the owner, Jay, who told me the event was a big success.
1: Okay.
0: 15 people were tattooed, and they raised over
1: $1,300. I mean, that's pretty good for just one day.
0: Yeah.
1: And for tattooing 15 people.
0: That's the thing, too. Yeah. Like the amount of time that it takes to tattoo that many people. He said that the turnout was so big that they actually had to turn people away.
1: I'm not surprised.
0: And because of that, he is doing something a little special for a limited time. Jay is still offering select designs for a $50 donation to the RHSPCA.
1: Okay.
0: So all you have to do is make a donation to the RHSPCA, bring in your receipt, and then schedule an appointment with them, and he'll make sure that he's got you covered.
1: That's pretty cool.
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1: .org.
0: .org. Okay.
1: Correct?
0: Oh, yes. .org. RHSPCA.
1: I was like, I've said it enough with our pet of the week that I feel like that's it.
0: No, and make that dream come true. And we'll actually post the link over on our Twitter/X page. Q101 Hit Music is where you can find it to make that donation. And again, make that cat tattoo come true.
1: Yeah, but well, this means you're talking to me, but this means that you still got a chance to get that samurai cat tattoo, your first tat, bro.
0: I know, and I have no excuses now because I was obviously busy on Wednesday moving, and now I don't have any reason not to get that tattoo.
1: And again, for a great cause. So.
0: Exactly.
1: So just go ahead. Don't even tell Katie that you're getting it.
0: A surprise.
1: Well, I mean, can she be upset when it's for a great nonprofit like the RHSPCA?
0: She definitely can.
1: And also, you're never going to get a deal like this.
0: That's a good point, yeah.
1: So, you're saving money, but also helping.
0: It's a win-win.
1: I think
0: on
1: so.
0: On all accounts.
1: Yeah. Let's check out what's happening on those roads.
2: Headed eastbound on I-64 at mile marker 93 in Augusta County. Expect delays due to a vehicle crash there. The east right lane and right shoulder are currently closed. If you're seeing it and we're not saying it, call the WSV.
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0: Just 3 weeks ago, that was the number one song in the Daily Download Top 30. Now, it's not even in the top five. At least it wasn't last week, so I don't see it making its way back anytime soon. But yeah, this time tomorrow morning, don't miss out. Q101 going to have your Daily Download Top 30. That is when Carson Daly, host of The Voice and also former host of TRL for all you young kids. And the intern that we had here, Grace, that made me feel old because she was like, oh, I think my dad told me something about MTV, music television. But yeah, Carson Daly, he knows his stuff and he counts on the top 30 songs in the country every Saturday, 6 o'clock, right here only on Q101. Big shout out to Laura, who's a big fan of the Daily Download Top 30. Laura in Stanton, in fact, she's always like, hey, I was driving or I got out of the car and I missed the top three. What was it? So let's go ahead and recap last week's top five.
1: Okay. So at number five, we had Taylor Swift with I Knew It, I Knew You.
0: I knew it. I knew she'd be somewhere in the top five soon.
1: At number four, we've got Bruno Mars and Risk It All.
0: Yeah, he's going to risk it all to get to that number one spot.
1: At number three, we've got Olivia Rodrigo, Drop Dead.
0: If you don't get her to the number one spot, she's going to do something drastic.
1: Number two, Zara Larsson and Midnight Sun.
0: She's going to keep it hot. It's my summer song, by the way.
1: And then my summer song is actually at number one. It's Tame Impala featuring Jenny, the Dracula remix.
0: Yes, running from the top five through two spots. They wanted that number one.
1: That's right.
0: And they got it. All right, well, tomorrow morning, 6 o'clock, find out if Dracula holds that top spot or if Zara comes for it or if Olivia Rodrigo. I feel like, I don't know. She's been coming in strong with that.
1: You're right. It would not surprise me if she made her way to number one. I hope it doesn't happen, but
0: everyone has to fall at some point.
1: You're right.
0: Dracula can't stay there forever.
1: That's a good point.
0: Although, I'm not going to lie, while Midnight Sun is my song of summer, Dracula might just be the song of summer. But yeah, the Daily Download Top 30 tomorrow morning, 6 o'clock right here only on the Shenandoah Valley's hit music station, Q101. Just

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0: Taylor Swift, I Knew It, I Knew You. Just mentioned that it was number 5 on the Daily Down Top Daily Download Top 30. It's Friday, people. Last week, we'll find out where that falls at tomorrow morning. It is Q101 giving you all those things happening in Hollywood, celebrity news, entertainment, and gossip with word on the street. And friends with Taylor Swift is Gracie Abrams, who just scored her first number one album on the Billboard 200 for the first time in her career. This is her third full-length album, Daughter from Hell, and it debuted atop the charts, scored 124,000 album buys in the week ending July 23rd. So how this works, for those of you trying to figure it out, is that the album came out, and then so the album comes out on Friday, and then they stop the tallying the sales that Thursday.
1: Okay.
0: So this album came out 2 weeks ago, was number one this week. They wrapped up the album sales total for the albums that came out last Friday, yesterday.
1: Gotcha, okay.
0: Charlie XCX had an album come out last week.
1: Right.
0: So Gracie Abrams may not stay number one. That's where I'm getting at with this. Now her last album, The Secret of Us, which came out in 2024, debuted at number 2. So she got close, but didn't get that number one spot until now. Now Gracie Abrams is the 6th act to land her first number one album in 2026, following Noah Kahan, Megan Maroney, Don Toliver, Megadeth, which was a name I did not expect to see. And one more artist. You want to take a guess?
1: Ella Langley?
0: Yeah, there you go. Pretty. Figured that one was going to be pretty obvious.
1: Yeah.
0: Now, Olivia Rodrigo's You Seem Pretty Sad for a Girl So in Love was number 2. Number 3, Morgan Wallen's I'm the Problem.
1: Wow.
0: I know. Still remember. Horrible.

0: strong.
1: That came out in 2024, guys.
0: Goodness gracious.
1: It's 2026. 2 years later, that song... Actually, no, it came out last year, 2025. But still, it's a year later.
0: Right, yeah.
1: And it's still in the top five.
0: Yeah.
1: Ella Langley's Dandelion is number four, and then Noah Kahan's The Great Divide sitting at number five. By the way, Gracie Abrams probably not number one next week. Charlie XCX will probably be. And then for sure, no doubt, in 2 weeks, it's going to be Ariana Grande who dropped Petal today.
0: Olivia Dean, Ray, and Paul McCartney all headline the nominees for the Mercury Prize, which is given to United Kingdom's top album. The award has been given out since 1992. It is the second time that Olivia Dean and Ray have been nominated, both nominated back in 2023. But it's the first time that Paul McCartney has been nominated despite having released 11 solo albums since 1992.
1: Let's be fair, though. All right, you know I'm going to say it. I don't even want to invoke it right now. But this is the guy that gave us Wonderful Christmas Time.
0: Yeah, this is true.
1: Never a Wonderful Christmas Time when that song comes on. So, I'm not surprised.
0: A total of 12 albums are nominated with genres spanning from pop, jazz, folk, electric, and charity collaborations. The winner will be crowned in October with live performances from the nominees.
1: All right. Have you had a chance to watch the new Elle show on Amazon?
0: Not yet.
1: Which Reese Witherspoon is attached to. It's a prequel to the Legally Blonde movies. Well, you always see stars returning to the movies that made them.
0: Mm-hmm.
1: And Alicia Silverstone actually returning to the Clueless sequel series. So she's announced her return as Cher Horowitz for the Clueless sequel that's going to be hitting Paramount Plus. It's going to take place 30 years after the movie, so the opposite of what they're doing with Elle and Legally Blonde. But Cher is going to play a successful business owner and mom. She thinks she has it all figured out as her daughter enters high school, which has her feeling clueless. So if this Clueless series sounds familiar, that's because it is. Last year it was in the works at Peacock, but then it got scrapped. And before that, there was a spinoff mystery series about Cher's BFF Dion that never happened as well. So now we do know Alicia Silverstone coming back, but no word if other cast members like Paul Rudd, Stacey Dash, Donald Faison would be returning as well.
0: You know, I really hope Paul Rudd makes an appearance.
1: Yeah, I bet you do. Didn't even know that he was in that movie until what, like 2 years ago?
0: Probably less than that.
1: Oh,
0: but yeah,
1: okay. All right. I was trying to give you a little bit more credit.
0: I appreciate it.
1: That is your celebrity news. Look at your full weather forecast coming up next on Q101.
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3: Sunny skies today with a high at 85. Tonight, partly cloudy, low 61. Tomorrow, partly sunny with a high at 86. Some thunderstorms around Sunday, high 82. From the News Talk 92.1 and 550 WSBA Weather Center, I'm Frank Wilt.
4: Right now, 56 and sunny in Fishersville.

0: Bella Kay on the Valley's Hit Music Station, Q101. Brandy and Robbie joined from the WSVA newsroom by Lyndon Kaiser. Happy Friday!
1: Yes. Friday. You finally came back. Thank you.
0: Yeah, okay, you know what? You stop all those dramatics because you weren't even here a full week.
1: I was about to say.
0: And you weren't here last Friday.
2: It might not be all the days of the week, but it can still be a full week, if you know what I'm saying.
1: No, I don't.
2: Now, just trust me.
1: Take your word.
2: Yeah. No, but happy Friday to you. Those who have had

0: full 5 days or more of this week.
1: Thank you. I was going to say 1 day for me is like 2 days. So really, we're on day 9 and a half.
0: Yeah, every day does feel like 2 days at least. I agree with that one.
1: Well, I mean, I'm in because I like come in at like 5:30 and stay until like 3:30.
0: Well, I mean it because I come in here at 4 in the morning and then go home after a full day, probably more than normal amount of hours, and take a nap, then have a full family day ahead of me where I have to exist as a human being. So that's why I say 2 days. You know what I mean?
1: So
2: what you're doing here at work is not existing as a human being?
0: Well, that's debatable.
2: It doesn't happen until after the nap?
0: You know, when you can pass through like a zombie or like a living human being, that's what I mean. So, you know, you take a nap so you feel like you're
1: This is you as a zombie?
2: Wow.
1: So, we're getting way too much.
2: I'm impressed.
1: We need less. No, we need less, please.
0: Work is not zombie. No, you're making a dichotomy. It's not there. I work all day. The nap is what makes me revive for the second half. It's the intermission that's needed. The siesta that makes me a living human being for the rest of the day. I'm alive right now, baby. I'm alive.
1: Baby was real aggressive.
2: I was about to say that.
1: But I'm glad you were attacking me. I was gonna say I'm glad you were looking at Robbie though when you said that.
0: Baby. Yeah. Sorry.
1: All right. Well, we need less of that, but we do need more of news.
0: All right.
1: So
0: here it comes.
1: Human.
0: All you humans, here comes the news. A stolen vehicle in Elkton has been recovered, thanks to the assistance of humans in the community. The Elkton Police Department has located a stolen 1995 GMC Sonoma after yesterday's post calling for videos or information about the case from humans that are in the public. The truck was reported taken from the area of Clark Avenue between 11 o'clock Wednesday night and early yesterday morning. Authorities are thanking those who responded. Humans, but add anyone with additional information or video footage should contact the Elkton Police Department as the investigation is still ongoing.
1: He's not AI, guys. So you know.
0: Wow. Are they thinking that I would be AI? All right. Shenandoah Valley Electric Cooperative's charitable giving operation, Roundup. Their program there added $30,000 to area organization budgets this summer. This month, the Massanutten Regional Library received $2,500 to help establish a little free pantry to fight food insecurity in Harrisonburg. In Rockingham County, Moving Mountains received $1,000 to purchase a motorized stair lift for a brain injury survivor. Magnolia House Cottage in Augusta County also received $2,500 to purchase a whole home generator to power the facility during outages. 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
1: All right. 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
0: What?
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2: Good morning. Thanks for tuning in to Q101 702. I'm Brandy.
3: And I'm Robbie.
2: And coming up, we got your chance to win your way into the Rockingham County Fair with the Morning Show Mind Tease Trivia Question. Great news. If you haven't won this week, we're going to have your chance to win your way into the Rockingham County Fair next week during the Morning Show Mind Tease as well. Today, we've got our last pair of tickets for the Motorsports truck and tractor pool.
3: That's right, yeah.
2: And then next week we'll have demo derby tickets.
3: Ah, nice.
2: Yeah. Right now, though, I got to talk about something.
3: Okay.
2: You and Riley both this week have done things. So me and Riley, we were having a meeting earlier this week, and he said fire. Like, he was saying something was fire.
3: Yeah.
2: And we were both like, ooh. I don't know, man. I don't think that's the way to go. You are currently having a conversation with our good buddy Scuba Steve on the Q101 text line.
3: Yeah.
2: And you guys are talking about cheesecake.
3: Correct.
2: And Steve said, I was just telling my girl that when it comes to a good cheesecake, it's all about the crust to filling ratio and the crust has to be bomb.
3: Right.
2: Your response was, don't get me wrong, I enjoy any type of cheesecake, but I prefer plain with a bomb crust.
3: Correct.
2: Robbie, have you ever used the word bomb to describe something that wasn't a bomb a day in your life?
3: Maybe like once or twice. But I don't think I would have used that word if Scuba Steve didn't previously use that. That's the only reason.
2: Well, that's what I'm saying, though. Don't try to be other people. It doesn't work. When Scuba Steve says it, even in text, it makes sense. When you say it and you didn't even say it, you just wrote the words, and it still came off like,
3: So would it have better if I would have said, I prefer a plane with a fire crust?
2: No, just don't use words that you don't use.
3: Well, I use fire, like in everyday life. That's something I do.
2: I've never heard you say it, and maybe don't. Maybe stop. All right?
3: Noted.
2: Hey, Scuba Steve, Taylor Swift up after this. It's Q101.

0: Q101 The Valley's Hit Music Station. Your chance to win your way into the Rockingham County Fair coming up here in just a bit. Right now, let's take a look at your weather. 57 and sunny right now in Newmarket. Looking at a high today of about 86. Sunny skies. Sun coming bright through our window, but some of you might be seeing some patchy fog this morning. Tonight, partly cloudy, looking at a low of 63, and then partly sunny tomorrow and a high of 87. As we make our way into the, I consider it really the last month of summer just because of when school starts.
1: Yeah.
0: Right? We got school starting here in a couple of weeks.
1: Yeah.
0: For some of you in the Shenandoah Valley, then by the end of August, everyone's going to be in school. But also, I just base it off as well as like Labor Day, right?
1: Right.
0: Like that was the day after Labor Day growing up for me was always the day we went back. And
1: That's right.
0: Even though the season of summer doesn't end until like closer to the end of September.
1: Yeah.
0: Why were you thinking about it? You and I have had this discussion. We just had it last month.
1: Yeah.
0: Because when we were talking about
1: Father's Day and the start of summer.
0: Thank you. The start of summer.
1: Which is around Father's Day.
0: Right. But but remember I told you to think about, like, the easiest way to remember that was that all of the seasons change every 3 months.
1: Right.
0: Around
1: like
0: the 19th, 20th. Yeah. So you were sitting there, I could just see your brow furrowed. You're like, when is it? So now, you won't remember.
1: Probably not.
0: Okay, all right. Well,
1: talk to me in September, we'll hash it out then.
0: You know, I get paid to talk to you, so I kind of have to.
1: That's a good point. We'll
0: revisit that. Roads looking good. We do have a disabled vehicle here or there, but other than that, you guys should be good for your Friday morning. Cool to get traffic coming up here in just a bit from the WSVA newsroom. Right now, though, let's give you that chance to win your way into, what is it, the truck and tractor pool?
1: Dragon Motorsports, yep, on August the 12th at the Rockingham County Fair.
0: Yeah, Rockingham County Fair happening August 10th through the 15th. You want to get in? We got your chance right now. Not only do you get tickets to the truck and tractor pool,

0: 540-434-4144. Although there is something that, not a cat, but maybe another enemy.
1: Okay.
0: Of the dog. That can go several directions, actually, now that I've said it. So 540-434-4144, name something dogs hate. Looking for the number one answer. Your chance to win your way into the Dragon Motorsports Truck and Tractor Pool at the Augusta County Fair, or excuse me, the Rockingham County Fair on August 12th. I was looking at the August there, and it got me because, you know, those are technically the same word, just with an extra letter.
1: This is true.
0: Yeah. In case you didn't know, helping you guys with that spelling bee, too, next week. While we go to the phones, let's see what's happening on those roads. Checking in with traffic.
2: All clear out there on the roads. No accidents or major delays to pass on to you. But if you're seeing it and we're not saying it, call the WSVA Traffic and News Tip line at 540-214-2500 and let us know. From the WSVA Traffic Center, I'm Lyndon Kaiser.
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0: 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Name something dogs hate.
1: Taking a bath.
0: Taking a bath. Bath time is number two on the list. Good guess. Try again.
1: All right. All right, thank you.
0: Thank you. Q101, what's your guess?
2: Would it be loud noises?
0: Loud noises. So some things that make loud noises are on the list. Need a more specific answer.
2: Thunder.
0: Thunder. Mm. That's actually not a bad guess. That is not the loud noise, though, that's on the list. Try again, okay?
2: Okay, thank you.
0: All right, thank you. All right, so taking baths. We got that one at number two on the list. Although, they're not as bad as cats.
3: Yeah, my cat hates water.
0: Yeah.
3: Like, other than just to drink it.
0: Most cats do. That's what I'm saying. Like, dogs are, like, hit or miss.
3: Right.
0: Like, I think they actually enjoy, like, I think Alyssa actually has, like, a kiddie pool and a sprinkler in the kiddie pool for her dog.
3: That's fantastic.
0: And it basically just chases the water as it goes from, like, one end to the other.
3: Right.
0: So, yeah. Name something dogs hate. Looking for the number one answer. Your chance to win your way into the Rockingham County Fair. What guesses have we gotten on the text line?
3: Jamie in Waynesboro said fleas.
0: What?
3: Fleas.
0: What was the name?
3: Jamie.
0: You mean Jamie?
3: Oh, I guess it could be Jamie.
0: I'm pretty sure it is Jamie.
3: All right, then we'll say Jamie.
0: Jamie?
3: Well, I mean...
0: Jamie, please let us know.
3: Please.
0: Is it Jamie or Jamie? I'm pretty sure it's Jamie.
3: Well, I've never seen a Jamie spelled without an E.
0: But have you ever heard anyone named Jamie?
3: No.
0: So...
3: But maybe it's a nickname that they want to go by. I don't know, Brandy.
0: I'm pretty sure
3: it was the first time they texted in. So
0: but I'm pretty sure it's just Jamie without an E.
3: Well...
0: Jamie?
3: We're all learning things here, Brandy.
0: But I... Obviously, you are learning a lot.
3: Yes, I'm learning that.
0: Well, thank you for the text, Jamie.
3: An E is a thing. So, Scuba Steve texted in mint, and then Kim texted in when you blow in their face. So,
0: I can't wait for more texts from Jamie.
3: Me neither, to be completely honest with you.
0: So, no one's gotten the right answer.
3: Yes, Sierra has got the right answer. Oh, okay. Sorry, you got me confused. You got me.
0: I didn't get you anything.
3: You got me flustered with the whole Jamie thing.
0: You did that.
3: Yeah, Jamie did text in and say not on the list, Robbie. So obviously, Jamie is not the correct.
0: Yeah.
3: Jamie, I apologize, and it will not happen again.
0: I don't know. Now I feel like you got to go by Jamie and say that Robbie from the Q Morning Show gave you that name.
3: You know what? I like that idea better.
0: Jammy. All right. Name something dogs hate. We're going back to the phones. 540-434-4144. Save that one for the best of.
3: We'll do.
0: Here's The Weeknd. It's Q101. Ariana.

0: Her new album, Petal, out today. Ariana Grande, Hate That I Made You Love Me on Q101, the Valley's hit music station. Can't wait to listen to that one later on. Right now, though, we got to get a winner. Morning Show Mind Tease trivia question, your chance to win your way into the Rockingham County Fair, happening August 10th through the 15th. The question we are asking today is National Mutt Day.
1: Okay.
0: FYI. So, name something dogs hate. Looking for the number one answer. So far, we have gotten the number two answer, which is bath time, of the five answers. But number one is how you win those tickets. Have we gotten any more guesses on the Q101 text line? Any more from Jammy?
1: No more from Jammy, but okay. Jamie texted and said that Jammy is what her niece and nephew call her.
0: Okay.
1: So, I don't feel
0: that. No, because that was another person. And again, a nickname.
1: It was the same person. It was Jammy.
0: Oh, okay. Yeah. I thought you said.
1: I was pronouncing her name correctly.
0: I thought you were talking about another Jamie.
1: You know what? It's very confusing, and I should have just said Jammy said that her niece and nephew call her Jammy. And
0: okay.
1: You know. Oh goodness. But no more guesses from her. But Lily texted in a whistle.
0: You mean Lily? Lily.
1: Lily texted and whistle. Catlin and and Shelby texted in going to the vet.
0: Now, to be fair, you got Shelby's name wrong, I think. You got Shelby's name wrong. Right. You called her. Okay. Yeah. All right. Sorry. I'm reliving those moments now.
1: I'm like, this is like a real life Key and Peele sketch.
0: It really is.
1: The substitute teacher. I just feel like I'm in that world.
0: Yeah, don't be a substitute teacher.
1: Steven, being picked up.
0: You sounded like, so all my Laguna Beach people, did he not just sound like Kristen? Steven.
1: Oh, well, cool, I guess. I don't know. I don't know if that's a good thing or a bad thing. And then
0: it's not a good thing.
1: And then Kim texted in the number one answer. So it's out there, but you have to call us up in order to win those tickets to the Rockingham County Fair.
0: The Rockingham. All right. Let's go to the phones. The number
1: 540-434-4144.
0: Q101. Name something dogs hate. What's your guess?
2: Fireworks.
0: Fireworks is number three on the list. Good guess. Try again.
2: Okay.
0: Q101. What's your guess?
3: Is it loud sirens, like an ambulance or a police car?
0: So that's not a bad guess, but that's not on the list. Try again, okay?
3: Okay, thank you.
0: Thank you. Q Morning Show with Brandy and Robbie. Name something dogs hate.
4: Vacuum cleaner.
0: Who do we have on the phone?
4: It's Kevin.
0: Kevin, where are you calling from this morning?
4: Calling from Harrisonburg.
0: Kevin, you got the number one answer with vacuum cleaner. Congratulations.
4: Sweet, thank you.
0: Yeah, do you have any dogs?
4: No, not anymore at all.
0: But yeah, that's a common thing. They run for cover when the vacuum starts, for sure.
4: Indeed, they do. They definitely do. I totally forgot all about that.
0: Well, let's go through the rest of the list. Name something dogs hate. Vacuum cleaner was number one.
1: Number two was bath time. Number three, fireworks.
0: Mm. As a lot of dog owners encountered here a few weeks ago.
1: Yes. Number four, nail trimming.
0: Oh yeah,
1: which I can understand.
0: I have one of my friends actually has to give her dogs like CBD gummies for pets.
1: Oh really?
0: To calm them down so that she can do it herself instead of taking them to like a groomer.
1: That makes sense. And then number five, the mailman.
0: Of course.
4: The mailman. No way.
0: Well, hey, Kevin, we're going to give you two tickets to the Rockingham County Fair, the truck and tractor pool happening Wednesday, August 12th. Sound good?
4: Yeah, thank you so much.
0: You're probably planning on going to the fair anyway.
4: Oh, yeah, for sure.
0: All right, well, if you got to get some fair food, what are you looking forward to?
4: Probably the fried chicken.
1: Nice.
0: Yeah, Rockingham County Fair actually just like released their whole menu of things they're going to have all throughout the week. The fried chicken was on there. You going to get fried chicken and a lemonade?
4: The lemonade's the best.
0: Yeah.
4: I love it.
0: Well, hey, you're going to get general admission tickets as well, so you can actually go enjoy the fair and the food before you head into the motorsports truck and tractor pool.
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7: Sunny skies today with a high at 85. Tonight, partly cloudy, low 61. Tomorrow, partly sunny with a high at 86. Some thunderstorms around Sunday, high 82. From the News Talk 92.1 and 550 WSBA Weather Center, I'm Frank Wilt.
0: Right now, 67 and sunny in Millington.

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1: the Fast Five Random Facts! Kicking things off with Fast Fact number one. According to 19th century Welsh tradition, any infant whose nails are cut before the age of 6 months will become a thief.
0: I mean, I don't know about baby nails. I know they're cute and adorable. I do know that. But I mean, I know my own nails. I mean, I guess right, they wouldn't grow as much or even as hard. I don't know. I feel like you don't want the baby to scratch themselves, though, also.
1: That's what I would think.
0: Right, they're only doing so much.
1: Right.
0: And most of it is with their hands and their feet.
1: That's a good point, yeah.
0: Just waving them around. They're really so cute.
1: Fast fact.
0: Just thinking about them.
1: Fast fact number two. It's a tradition for the post offices of Romeo, Michigan and Juliet, Georgia to offer a special dual postmark leading up to Valentine's Day.
0: Oh, I thought you were going to say that they let their citizens mail each other without postage.
1: No.
0: Because that should also be a thing.
1: I agree. That would actually be a better idea.
0: I mean, how many people even live in those places?
1: That's the thing. I'm not really sure. But I never heard of either of these towns before today.
0: Right.
1: So.
0: What did you say?
1: Romeo, Michigan.
0: Okay. And?
1: Juliet, Georgia.
0: All right. I'll find out. Okay. You do your thing.
1: Fast fact number three. When you flip a coin, there's a slightly greater chance that it will end up on the side that it started.

0: Starts.
1: Well, I mean, there's only two sides, so.
0: True, but everyone thinks it's always 50-50. No, there's actually a slightly greater chance that the side that's on top is going to be the side that it ends up on.
1: Yeah, okay. You said it's a fact.
0: Hey, it's according to science. I mean, I didn't do the research,
1: right.
0: Science, but someone did.
1: Yeah, science knows. It's Jamie, not Jammy.
0: Fast fact number four. Eugene V. Debs ran for president in 1920 while serving a prison sentence in Atlanta Federal Penitentiary for his protests against World War I. And despite being in prison, he still managed to capture nearly 1 million votes.
1: But he didn't win.
0: He did not, no.
1: Yeah, so...
0: But still, 1 million votes, it's pretty impressive.
1: I mean, it's good.
0: Yeah.
1: Well, but you have to look at what he went to prison for.
0: This is true.
1: Right? He went to prison for protesting.
0: Yeah, that's
1: It wasn't
0: true.
1: Like he murdered somebody.
0: This is a good Those point.
1: Those are two very different things.
0: You are 100%
1: so
0: right.
1: So you've got it right. You got to look at the crime.
0: But I would imagine his resources in prison weren't as, you know, extravagant. Probably none at all, especially 1920. I mean...
1: Right, but also, what were your resources at all in 1920, right? Like how things are done today, elections, I'm pretty sure it was not how they were done back then.
0: I would imagine.
1: You know?
0: Not. Right.
1: They weren't parading around the entire country.
0: Right.
1: And also, 1920, right? Like, that's right before, I mean, I'm still years, still had several years before the Great Depression, but.
0: Right. And fast fact number five, speaking of jail, there is a jail specifically for polar bears in Manitoba, Canada.
1: What are these polar bears going to jail for?
0: That I can't speak to. I don't know. I just know there's one specifically for them.
1: You have learned nothing.
0: What do you mean?
1: You knew I was going to want to know about this jail with the polar bears. Like, why?
0: I mean, I don't know. Maybe they jaywalked or something.
1: Where?
0: In Manitoba, Canada.
1: But that's where the jail is at.
0: Correct.
1: Right. So if a polar bear jaywalks in Maine, right, this is where I'm getting at.
0: That's fair.
1: I need to know. Don't give me yours. I need you to know.
0: Okay, here we go.
1: We need to find this out before the...
0: Well, according to Wikipedia... Polar Bear Jail is a special building where polar bears that are considered troublesome and dangerous are isolated until they can be relocated. So someone was mauled by a bear back in 1983.
1: All right, there we go. All right.
0: It was,
1: that makes
0: they were
1: sense.
0: Put in this jail, yes.
1: Not like, you know, they broke into your house and ate some porridge, you know?
0: This is true. Yeah, I don't think they would think that was very dangerous.
1: We know now,
0: right.
1: So yeah. Now,
0: right.
1: Now we have clarification.
0: You're right. You're
1: so,
0: welcome
1: okay.
0: for that. And thank you for making me look that up. And those are your Fast Five random facts for the day.
1: I love that I got a you're welcome and a thank you.
0: Yeah.
1: Okay.
0: We both did work here.
1: Wikipedia did the work, but okay.
0: Well,
1: all right.
0: I had to put it in there, so don't give me no credit at all.
1: He can type. Well, let's keep it at one. I'm a

0: Gracie Abrams' number one album in the country, at least for a week. It is Q101 Valley's hit music station. Brandy and Robbie joined from WSVA Newsroom by Lyndon Kaiser. Lyndon, what do you have for us with the news?
1: Well, I'll tell you. A New York man is in custody following a high-speed chase yesterday in Rockingham County. Shortly before 9:30 in the morning, Virginia State Police received a lookout for a reckless driver operating a black Mitsubishi SUV, a New York license plate, southbound on Interstate 81. Sergeant Jessica Sheehan says a trooper saw the vehicle traveling southbound near mile marker 256 in Rockingham County, and after watching the vehicle's driving behavior, the trooper attempted to initiate a traffic stop near exit 251. When the trooper activated his emergency lights and siren, the driver allegedly refused to stop, accelerated to a high rate of speed, and continued operating the vehicle recklessly. The vehicle ultimately stopped near the 250 mile marker, and the driver was taken into custody without incident. Sheehan says the driver, 21-year-old Lamoro Mustafa Francis Jr. of New York, was charged with four counts, including felony eluding and reckless driving by speeding. Ice cream lovers across the Shenandoah Valley enjoyed sweet treats yesterday and were able to support pediatric patients during Dairy Queen's annual Miracle Treat Day. Joel Slocum owns the Dairy Queens in Elkton, Bridgewater, Verona, and Stewart's Draft, as well as two restaurants in Harrisonburg, and he told WSVA the donations from every Blizzard treat sold supported the children receiving care at UVA Health Children's Hospital. Slocum expected to raise around $20,000 in donations that will specifically fund medical equipment for pediatric patients, lodging assistance, as well as food and gas cards for families traveling for treatment. For these stories and more, go to rocktownnow.com.
0: All right, coming up here in 8 minutes, going to throw an old school half hour of some old school jams with the weekend warm-up, and also details on how you could win.
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2: Yeah, so happy that it's Friday. Let me tell you, I overslept a little bit this morning. It was a good one.
3: Yeah.
2: So I'm pretty stoked that tomorrow, when I wake up and it is 5:05, that'll be like, you know what? Perfect. I can go back to sleep.
3: Right.
2: Yeah, yeah. It is the weekend. Thank you for joining us. About to throw things old school for a half hour with the weekend warm-up. Getting ready for the old school carpool later on this afternoon with Riley Reed. But we got business to attend to. All right? It is a Feel Good Friday.
3: Oh, okay.
2: You know what that means?
3: No.
2: Starting today, and then every Friday up until Labor Day, so we're going to finish summer off this way.
3: Okay.
2: It is going to be a Feel Good Friday with your chance to win a $50 Sheetz gift card courtesy of Paulo Bofford.
3: Nice. Oh, I love that.
2: So each Friday, right around this time, right before we kick off the weekend warm-up, we're going to give you a keyword to text in to the Q101 text line. And by texting in that keyword, you will be qualified for the chance to win a $50 Sheetz gift card that you can use on gas or whatever it may be. Maybe you want the MTO, but you're going to have to text in that keyword in order to get qualified. And then each Monday, we'll pick a winner. And we'll do this each Friday with a new keyword. So again, we're wrapping up summer, I think, in a fun way.
3: Nah, I'd say so.
2: All right.
3: I just got a flatbread yesterday from Sheetz.
2: Okay.
3: So good.
2: All right. Well, you can't win.
3: I know.
2: But I did just email you the keyword, okay. So right. Can you give it to us?
3: Yes. Oh, we're making it easy for you. The keyword is gas. G-A-S.
2: For a second, I got a little concerned that you didn't know how to spell it.
3: No, I did. Okay. It's also right in front of me. So.
2: Okay, good. You just pause. There was a real big pause between the A and the S. So I was like, it's just three letters, Robbie. So yes, your first Feel Good Friday keyword is gas. Text it into the Q101 text line, 540-434-4144. You never know. Could win you that $50 Sheetz gift card. Again, courtesy of Paul Obafford. Let's get the weekend warm-up underway. This guy's been, in the news this week. Well, not because of him. Well, kind of because of him, but because of the girl that didn't want to. He didn't make her want to. It's Usher on Q101.

0: sad for the kids these days. They only know Gwen Stefani. They don't know Gwen Stefani and No Doubt. Man, hella good on Q101 The Valley's hit music station. Brandy and Robbie hanging out with you. If you're thinking, why did I just hear No Doubt? This is the weekend warm-up where we do a half-hour of throwbacks. Getting you ready for the old school carpool later on this afternoon when Riley Reed does a full hour of throwbacks just before 5 o'clock as you make your way into the weekend. Right now, sitting at 64 and sunny in Alonzaville. Our high today going to be about 86. Warm and sunny. Today, warm and sunny tomorrow as well, looking at a high of 87 before we drop down into the upper 70s, lower 80s on Sunday. Actually got some chance of showers and thunderstorms on Sunday to wrap up our weekend. But whatever you get into this weekend, here's things that you shouldn't say.
1: Okay.
0: And this is brought up from Robbie earlier. You said bomb.
1: Bomb.
0: And you said yes. Fire.
1: That is correct.
0: And I've never heard you use either of those words before July 31st, 2026. Yet you claim that you use fire all the time.
1: Right.
0: When? Give me a sentence or a context in which you would use that.
1: Like when I'm eating something, I'll be like, oh, this meal was fire. Which means it's really good. If you don't know what fire means.
0: First of all, past tense. That would mean that the food was already developed.

0: Boward.
1: True.
2: That food was fire.
0: Or this food is fire.
2: Or that food is fire.
0: Sorry,
2: yeah,
0: I didn't mean to get English teacher on you. That's it? Just when you eat?
2: Yeah, I mean, that's the majority
0: okay,
2: of the
0: so
2: time
0: that's,
2: when
0: there
2: I
0: we
2: use
0: go.
2: It, yeah.
0: So that's why. We don't eat together.
2: That is correct.
0: And
2: yeah.
0: Honestly, if that's the phrase that you're going to use, I don't want to eat with you. All right, because I've never heard

0: here are some other words that you should not use. I found a list here, and this is actually very recent.
1: Okay.
0: Actually came out in March.
1: Can I take a guess on one of them?
0: On popular words that are cringe?
1: Yes.
0: Absolutely.
1: Lit.
0: Lit is not on here.
1: Okay.
0: Now, to be fair, this is Gen Z's most hated cringe words. Okay. So words they wish we would stop using.
1: Okay.
0: I think lit we probably should have stopped using a long time ago.
1: That's probably why
0: it doesn't make it on this 2026 list.
1: Okay.
0: However, there are some that I think have been around just as long as lit that do make the list.
1: All right.
0: There's one that I've been using for, I feel like, decades that made the list. I actually just used it the other day in an email because I thought that I had sent something and I didn't. And I responded with,
1: shucks.
0: Do you think that have you ever heard me say shucks?
1: No.
0: That's definitely Robbie.
1: It's me to replace another word that I can't say on the radio.
0: Well, first of all, I sent it in an email, so I definitely wouldn't be sending the alternative to shucks in an email. I do have some kind of professionalism at work.
1: Okay. Well, I mean, I'm not saying that you don't. I'm just saying if you're sending it to someone that, you know, knows you on that level. But okay.
0: I still not in an email.
1: Golly.
0: Robbie, it's me.
1: I feel like I've heard you say golly before.
0: I've never said golly.
1: You never said golly G?
0: No.
1: Okay.
0: I said golly G joking Tate McRae in the song Sports Car.
1: Oh, all right, well.
0: So I said it ironically. Humorously, never in actual vernacular.
1: The one time that I'm actually listening to you, it's a joke. All right, go. Just tell me some of these.
0: My bad. You've definitely heard me say my bad.
1: But that's never. First off, I don't consider that slang. My bad.
0: That is slang. It gets used so much now that it isn't considered that way. But what would you consider it? My bad isn't just typical English language, like that's it's slang.
1: Okay, I mean, that's news to me. I've used my bad my entire life, and I've never thought twice that it may be uncool or not like okay to say.
0: I'm not saying that I don't think it's uncool. First of all, again, this list is Gen Z,
1: right?
0: But it is slang.
1: So what else? What am I supposed to say other than my bad?
0: My apologies.
1: No, that's dumb. That's stupid. No one says my apologies.
0: Okay, I don't understand why you're getting upset with me.
1: Sorry.
0: First of all,
1: you're right.
0: This list is Gen Z's 10 most hated cringe words. Right. I just told you that I used my bad 2 days ago.
1: Sorry.
0: Why are you yelling at me?
1: I'm projecting my frustrations, and you're the only person in front of me, and I do apologize.
0: Golly gee.
1: My apologies.
0: Shucks. Get it together. Whoa, Nelly, buddy.
1: My bad. Oh, goodness. Okay.
0: Oh, my gersh.
1: Oh, my gersh.
0: Don't get...
1: What?
0: Calm down, pal. Why I oughta? Is that... Do you understand those words?
1: Yeah, because yeah. I watched cartoons growing up.
0: Cartoons or just your everyday life?
1: Well, I mean,
0: I feel like you've said all those things.
1: Why I oughta? Maybe.
0: All right. Oh, well, it's 10 most, and we only got through one word. So yeah, stick around. Let's see what's happening on those roads. Checking in with traffic.
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0: Q101 Valley's Hit Music Station. Brandy and Robbie hanging out with you in the middle of the weekend warm-up right now. And since you seem to think that I say words like shucks and golly gee, I got a list here of words that someone that actually uses those phrases would say.
1: Okay.
0: I don't know who you think I am. Never said any of those words a day in my life, at least not in an unsatirical way. But yeah, it says, so ChatGPT says that someone that says golly gee is channeling a wholesome old-fashioned 1940s, 1960s sitcom vibe.
1: Fair enough.
0: Which is you.
1: Right.
0: Not yes. me.
1: No, that's 100%, that makes sense.
0: Words that Robbie would use for slang. We've got gosh, which I've heard you say several times. Gosh darn.
1: Yep.
0: Gee whiz.
1: I've said that a few times. Yeah. Uh-huh.
0: Goodness gracious.
1: Oh, all the time.
0: Well, I'll be.
1: Yep.
0: Okay, here's what I've never heard you say, but you know what? Bring it on. Jumpin' Josephette.
1: I haven't, but...
0: Jumpin' Jehoshaphat. See, I can't even say it right.
1: But now that I know that's out there, I will start.
0: Heavens to Betsy.
1: Yeah, I don't think I've used that one.
0: Jiminy Cricket.
1: I have used that one.
0: By golly.
1: Uh-huh.
0: Mercy me.
1: I haven't used that one.
0: Great Scott.
1: Yep.
0: Jumpin' Cats.
1: Nope.
0: Well, butter my biscuit.
1: You know what? I have said that a couple of times.
0: You've said way too many on this list.
1: Man, yeah, the checklist. This is like one of those quizzes that, like, the more you check, they give you, like, a time period that you're from. And, yeah, you're right. I would be living in, like, the Andy Griffith show.
0: Yeah, you absolutely come from a black and white world.
1: Oh, man.
0: Where all they do is go fishing.
1: And whistle.
0: And milk is delivered every day, daily, fresh. By the milkman, who does not get joked about being somebody's father. Because that would make you go, gee williker.
1: Golly gee.
0: All right, yeah, I need to get out of this mess.
1: Man, no. It's a bummer you just started the song, because I feel like we could make this work a little bit longer. But.
0: No, nope. In fact, I think that was too much. Too much golly gee. Wrapping up our weekend warm-up, it's NSYNC. Your celebrity news with Word on the Street up next on Q101.

0: Don't forget a full hour of throwbacks with the old school carpool later on this afternoon with Riley right here before 5 o'clock only on Q101. Giving you all those things happening in Hollywood, celebrity news, entertainment, and gossip. 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
1: Olivia Dean, Ray, and Paul McCartney headline the nominees for the Mercury Prize, which is given to the United Kingdom's top album. The award has been given since 1992. It is the second time that both Olivia Dean and Ray have been nominated for this award, but it is the first time that Paul McCartney has been nominated for this award, despite having released 11 solo albums since 1992.
0: I think that shows you that I hope Ray gets it.
1: They join a list of a total of 12 albums that are going to be nominated, with genres spanning from pop, jazz, folk, electric, and charity collaborations, with the winner being crowned October 22nd in Newcastle with live performances by the nominees.
0: All right. Switching from the British musicians to an American one, Gracie Abrams scoring her first number one album on the Billboard 200 charts as her third album, Daughter from Hell, debuts at number one. Scored 124,000 album buys, and now her second album, The Secret of Us, actually debuted at number two. So it's not like she wasn't that far, but this is the first time she's made it all the way to the top. And she joins five other acts that have landed their first number one in 2026, following Noah Kahan, Megan Maroney, Ella Langley, Don Toliver, and Megadeth, which I guess just like how we're surprised that Paul McCartney's getting that first nomination for the first time, I'm surprised that Megadeth getting their first number one album. Now, Olivia Rodrigo's You Seem Pretty for a Girl So in Love is sitting at number two. Morgan Wallen's I'm the Problem, which, let's remember, guys, this came out in May of 2025.
1: Yeah.
0: It is still sitting in the top five. In fact, I don't think it's dropped very far. I think maybe it's dropped to number six, if even that, but still going strong. That's at number three. Number four, just mentioned her, Ella Langley's Dandelion at number four, and then Noah Kahan's The Great Divide at number five.
1: Macaulay Culkin is working to give all of us what we've wanted since 1992. He has been in talks with Disney about a possible new movie that would bring him back as Kevin McAllister. The twist: this time, Kevin wouldn't be the kid setting up traps to protect his house like in Home Alone. He'd be the dad trying to get back inside after his own son locks him out and turns the tables on him. The project is still in early stages and isn't officially greenlit yet, but the idea has already gotten plenty of attention because it would mark Culkin's return to the role that made him an icon around the holidays. So I am so hoping this actually happens.
0: Oh, wait a minute. When did the sequel come out, Home Alone 2?
1: 1992. The first one was in 1990.
0: Oh, okay.
1: Yep.
0: Huh. I don't know why I thought there was so much more space in between them, but then again, they didn't do the Stranger Things thing where they were like, hey, we got some time. You'll be a kid forever.
1: They capitalized on the success pretty quickly.
0: Yeah, yeah, as they should. And also, kids don't stay cute for that long.
1: That's true.
0: So you gotta, yeah. I mean, Macaulay Culkin, like, he's doing great. He looks good.
1: Now.
0: Well, but he's not as cute as he was.
1: Fair enough.
0: As a kid.
1: You're right.
0: You know?
1: You're right. That's a good point. Yeah.
0: So, unlike like Jonathan Lipnicki, not saying that he's cute, but like his face has not changed one bit.
1: Right. I gotcha.
0: Like, it's just like they took his face from when he was like, did you know the human hand weighs 7 pounds? And it's literally just him on a bigger body.
1: Right. That's
0: but it's
1: a good
0: the
1: point.
0: Same face. Whereas Macaulay Culkin like actually like aged with his, like, you know, his whole body age is what I mean by that.
1: That's a good point. Yeah.
0: Did you know? Was that, you think that was a good impersonation?
1: That's pretty good, yeah.
0: You don't know, jingle-y. That is your celebrity news. Look at your full weather forecast coming up next on Q101.
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12: Sunny skies today with a high at 85. Tonight, partly cloudy, low 61. Tomorrow, partly sunny with a high at 86. Some thunderstorms around Sunday, high 82. 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
0: Right now, 67 and sunny in Luray.

0: It is Q101, the Valley's hit music station. Brandy and Robbie joined from the WSVA newsroom by Lyndon Kaiser. Hello, Lyndon.
1: Hey there.
0: Hey, let me ask you a question.
1: Okay.
0: It's a pretty simple one. If you had to, you know, you have to choose Brandy or Robbie. All right. And if someone were to say the word fiddlesticks, who would be more likely, you think, to use that that term or that word in just an everyday sentence?
1: Facetiously, you. Earnestly, Robbie.
0: Okay, that's a good way to put it. Yes. Yeah. Yeah, because and it's interesting that you use the word facetiously, because earlier he was like, I've heard you say golly gee, and I was like, not like genuinely. If I said golly gee, it was very much meant sarcastically or ironically, not at all meant just in regular everyday Brandy talk
2: vernacular.
1: Well, maybe Robbie is considering picking up the violin and he was thinking about fiddlesticks.
0: Oh no!
1: How can we be sure that he was using it as a euphemism?
0: You can make uses for him all you want to. He didn't. First of all, he didn't use the word fiddlesticks.
2: I do appreciate you trying to come up with a reason why I would say fiddlesticks, but I did play a stringed instrument as a kid. Oh, it was not the fiddle.
1: See, subconsciously,
2: so
1: it's working its way out. I sense you have a need for an outlet. Music may be the answer.
0: He didn't. First of all, you stop. Because you didn't say fiddlesticks. It's just a word I threw out there.
2: Right.
0: And now he's making a whole story about it that we're making up here on the air. We don't have time for that.
2: Okay.
0: The whole point of this was who would be more likely to say it. And I'm glad you know of this show who would. Because Robbie is here more than you are in the studio. What? And he didn't.
2: Am I allowed to talk now? I feel like you told me to stop talking, so I want to make sure
0: I did
2: sure
0: it. First of all, now I didn't say stop talking. I said stop entertaining that story that he was making up.
2: Well, anything that I want to add to it is going to add on to that story, so.
0: All right, well, then I guess
1: well, fiddlesticks.
0: All right, what do you have for us with the news?
2: She turned my mic off.
1: That's usually what happens to me. All right, while the drought situation is slowly improving this month around Virginia, some counties are extremely dry. WSVA's Jeff Ishii says Albemarle and Louisa counties continue to be two of the hardest hit areas in Virginia for drought conditions. That's according to the latest U.S. Drought Monitor, which also includes portions of Augusta, Rockbridge, and Nelson counties as suffering extreme drought conditions. A Waynesboro woman is in trouble with the law after she was arrested on multiple credit card charges. Waynesboro Police Captain Benjamin Lemons reports that officers responded last week to the 200 block of Claybrook Drive for a report of a vehicle break-in that occurred sometime overnight. The victim informed the officers that several items, including credit cards, were taken and later used at several businesses in Waynesboro after the theft. An investigation revealed that 27-year-old McClaire Ann Herring was the suspect, and on Wednesday she was taken into custody on a dozen charges, including 5 felony counts of credit card larceny. She's being held on secure bond at Middle River Regional Jail. For these stories and more, go to rocktownnow.com. Gee golly, we got a lot of stories.
0: Right, another term that Robbie would say that he actually has, well, golly gee,
2: yeah, not gee okay, golly. Thank you for flipping that around.
1: Open to interpretation, but
0: okay. I think it's the same. Honestly, really. Well, Alex Warren, Olivia Dean, and more hits on the way. It's Friday.
2: Woo!
1: Kabooya, kabooya. I like it.
0: I love it. Thank you very much.
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0: Good morning and thanks for tuning in to Q101. I'm Brandy.
1: And I'm Robbie.
0: And we are gearing up for what's going to be a nice warm day. 67 and sunny right now. Now, here at the Q101 studios, looking at a high today of about 86.
1: Nice.
0: Going to be humid but sunny skies for your Friday. Weekend going well? Anything fun you're looking forward to?
1: Katie and I are moving.
0: Yeah.
1: We are really excited. I know a lot of people are like, they dread moving, but like we have been waiting to get into our house for a few weeks now when we are just excited that it's finally happening this weekend.
0: Yeah. All right. I mean, I don't know if I would consider that fun.
1: Hey, it is to us. It's all relative.
0: Yeah, you can be excited about moving in, but also not excited about having to move. Those are two different things.
1: True.
0: Right? Like you have fun packing and unpacking?
1: Honestly, we have had fun this entire process. So I know we're probably maybe one of the only people that do have fun doing this whole thing, but we are enjoying it.
0: Yeah, I'm not a fan of packing, mostly because I hate the sound of like marker on cardboard.
1: Mm.
0: And you can't move without boxes.
1: That's a good point.
0: I mean, yeah, you could throw everything in like a trash bag.
1: Right.
0: But that's a whole disorganizational anyway. All right. Well, normally on Fridays, we've got a Shin Valley deal for you. You guys demolished the one that we had last week with Tropical Smoothie Cafe, but we still do have a handful of certificates left to a couple of deals, Greens and Grains Cafe and Ripley's Aquarium of the Smokies. But when I say only a handful, like these are going to sell out fast. So grab them while they are still there, while they last. Greens and Grains Cafe, $25, getting you $50 to spend there.
1: Yeah, Katie and I are actually going to be using that this weekend because all of our kitchen stuff is packed up. So this is an easy way to, if you don't want to cook anything, let them do the cooking for you. All the ingredients are freshly from right here around the valley. So you know you're getting really good quality and you're also supporting local produce.
0: Yeah. Now, Ripley's Aquarium, the Smokies. It's in Gatlinburg, so you're gonna have to do a little bit of traveling, but with a deal like this, the gas won't be a problem. Get two aquarium plus two tickets for the price of one. That gets you entry into the aquarium and then two other Ripley's exhibits for half price. So we're talking Ripley's Mirror Maze, maybe, or maybe you can't wait until Halloween, which, what, we're 3 months away?
1: Yeah.
0: Yeah, they've got Ripley's Haunted Adventure. They've got the Super Fun Zone, which has laser tag, indoor mini golf. Lots of fun things going on at Ripley's Aquarium of Smokies, and you get that deal at half price. So, go grab those certificates now, shinvalleydeals.com, and then keep listening because we'll let you know when we've got that next deal popping up for you. All right? Coming up, we got Ella Langley. Latest from Somber. And since we are kind of talking food, right, with Greens and Grains,
1: yeah,
0: definitely talking food, it is fair season. And so I've got a list here of the top fairs in the country, top state fairs that have the best food. And we'll see where they align with the fairs that we have around here in the Shenandoah Valley, specifically looking at you, Rockingham County Fair, because they just announced their list of all the food that's going to be happening at the fair here in a couple of weeks. I'm stoked on it. This list has me even more so. So we're going to talk about all that coming up next with Food News on Q101.

0: Yeah, at Capital One Arena. But Justin Bieber's hungry, so we're going to talk about food news. It is Q101, the Valley's hit music station, and it is fair season. In fact, we've had your chance to win tickets to the Rockingham County Fair all week, and that'll continue next week with rodeo and demo derby tickets. But pretty excited because they just posted a list the other day of all the foods they're going to have at all the different places around the fair.
1: Yeah.
0: Like, I mean, everything from funnel cakes to catfish sandwiches.
1: Mm, oh my gosh.
0: So, yeah, I know. So I'm about to really make you go, because there was a list released of the top 10 state fairs.
1: Okay.
0: That have the best food. Now, Virginia State Fair didn't make the list, probably because we have so many great county fairs.
1: Right.
0: That just, it doesn't even stand the test. But I got a list here of the top state fairs that have the best food. And number one, you want to take a guess at the state?
1: Is it Iowa?
0: It is not, actually. Iowa is actually number three.
1: Okay.
0: And Iowa, known for their all-American scrambled egg roll.
1: Ooh, yum.
0: An egg roll stuffed with bacon, sausage, hash browns, scrambled eggs, and cheddar cheese. That sounds great if we could get that at the Rockingham County Fair.
1: For real, though, yeah.
0: But no, Minnesota was actually ranked number one.
1: Okay.
0: For best state fair.
1: Huh.
0: With the best food.
1: Interesting.
0: And so I actually, I went to look at like what the most unique food was at all of these fairs.
1: Yeah.
0: So for Minnesota, it is the pickle pizza.
1: Okay.
0: Dill pickle slices, garlic dill sauce, mozzarella, and fresh dill on a pizza. It is one of their most talked about foods.
1: All right. I feel like that's, we should replicate that. It sounds delicious.
0: In Wisconsin, it's more of like a dessert.
1: Okay.
0: It is the cream puff burger.
1: Ooh.
0: A juicy burger served between Wisconsin State Fair's cream puffs. So it's like a sweet and savory sugar bomb.
1: That sounds delicious.
0: And then in Indiana, their state fair, they have deep fried bubble gum. Because you know what? Is it a fair if you don't try to deep fry everything?
1: It's not. You're right.
0: And I think Iowa did like deep fried butter at one point as well. So yeah, what can we deep fry? Again, I've already thrown out the idea of maybe a Christmas tree cake, deep frying that at the Augusta County Fair next year. But you know, we're always open to more options, right? Right?
1: Yeah.
0: Yeah. It's Q101.
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10: Sunny skies today with a high at 85. Tonight, partly cloudy, low 61. Tomorrow, partly sunny with a high at 86. Some thunderstorms around Sunday, high 82. From the News Talk 92.1 and 550 WSBA Weather Center, I'm Frank Wilt.
11: Right now, 67 and sunny in Mount Hope.

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0: speaking of deep frying anything, did you hear that at the State Fair of Texas, they do deep fried Coca-Cola?
1: How's that work?
0: It's Texas, man. I don't know what to tell you.
1: Sounds interesting.
0: Yeah, I'm saying deep fry anything, right? Just try it all. It's Q101.

0: Q101, the Valley's hit music station. Brandy and Robbie about to get out of here. Before we get into leftovers and our Friday funny, though, I do have a genuine question for you, Robbie.
1: Okay.
0: Because we had a listener text in, and they're like, hey, like I won a prize, but I can't pick it up. Can I send someone else to pick it up? And I was like, yeah, absolutely, you can do that. Just make sure that our front desk knows when you come to get it that you're picking up for them. The person that texted in is named Ronnie.
1: Uh-huh.
0: But they spell it R-O-N-N-I. And you pronounced it as Ronnie.
1: Yeah.
0: Meanwhile, we had Jamie who texted in this morning, who spells her name J-A-M-I, and you pronounced it Jammy. So I'm just trying to understand why Ronnie, with the one I and no E, was still looked like Ronnie to you, but Jammy...
1: Because jam is a thing. Like, J-A-M... is like something that like is part of like every, like, you know.
0: But why does the E being taken away from the I-E in Jamie change the name for you? Just like the fact there's no E in Ronnie's name didn't change that for you. It wasn't suddenly Roni. Macaroni is a thing.
1: True.
0: So you see where your logic is, right?
1: No, you're 100% right.
0: So you didn't pronounce that as Roni.
1: No. I wish I could have an answer
0: okay,
1: for you.
0: I have
1: no idea. But that's a great example of two completely different ways that I pronounce things. That one was right, one was way off. So.
0: Jammy.
1: Jammy.
0: All right. We got to do leftovers. Things we did not get a chance to talk about during the show.
1: Actually, you know what? Real quick. And this is going to be my leftover. I actually knew somebody that worked for the Virginia Pilot back in Hampton Roads. That his first name was Jammy. He covered high school sports back when I was in high school. His name was Jammy Frankenberry. And he pronounced it Jammy, not Jamie.
0: How'd he spell it?
1: J-A-M-I.
0: And you didn't remember that until right now?
1: Until right this moment.
0: Yeah, that's still an anomaly.
1: You're right, but... maybe that was kind of in the back of my mind, and that's the reason.
0: Maybe. You're probably right.
1: Yeah.
0: And I guarantee you that most people probably called him Jamie.
1: Probably so.
0: And he's like, no, it's Jammy.
1: Yes, you're right. But maybe that's why. And again, I just put two and two together in this moment. But I think that's why
0: okay.
1: I was confused this morning.
0: You just basically just blocking memories.
1: Yes.
0: Okay.
1: Essentially, yeah.
0: All right,
1: so what's your leftover?
0: My leftover is if you had this morning when you said Jammy, if I had put a pie in your face, would you have been okay with that?
1: I would have been shocked. I don't know if I wouldn't have been okay with it.
0: I don't know. You had to think about it for a second.
1: Yeah.
0: So there is a lawsuit claiming that a manager humiliated the lowest performing salesperson each month with a ritual where they would put a cream pie in the employee's face. I kind of think there's lots of different ways to be punished at work.
1: You know what?
0: Would you rather be fired or have a pie in the face?
1: Oh, have a pie in the face all day long.
0: I think this would be fun. I think it would boost office morale.
1: I think so too.
0: Unless you are constantly getting pied every single month.
1: That would be a problem.
0: Then you probably should just be fired.
1: Yeah, probably so. But you're right. I think everybody would like to see that. And they would work extra hard to make sure they weren't that person. But if for some reason you had a bad month and you happen to be that person, that wouldn't be the worst thing in the world.
0: It might actually, make the month better. Getting pied in the face.
1: Exactly.
0: Try it today. You know, your best friend's having a bad day. Be like, girl, don't worry. I'm coming over with some wine and a pie. She thinks she's going to be eating the pie.
1: Oh, she'll be eating it.
0: Yeah. Well, she thinks you guys are both going to be eating the pie. But you're going to pie her in the face.
1: Oh,
0: think about
1: man.
0: It. Try it. Let me know how it works out. Sorry if you don't have a friend after that.
1: And please send pictures.
0: Yes, before you get kicked out of the house, please send pictures. All right. We're getting out of here. Leaving you with your Friday funny. This is Angela Johnson Reyes on Family Group Texts and Reunions. Alyssa's up next. You guys have a great Friday.
1: Later.
0: Don't forget, Fuel Good Friday. And if you missed that keyword for your chance to get signed up for that $50 Sheetz gift card courtesy of Apollo by Ford, well, Alyssa will have it for you coming up next right here on Q101.
2: Thank you for coming out. Listen, whether it's your first time or your fifth time at my show, I'm going to treat y'all just like I treat my family. I'm going to start a group text with you in it. I'm going to start a second one without you. Then I'm going to talk about you in the wrong group text. You ever do that? send a text about somebody, but you forget they're in that text. I sent a text to my mom, my sister, about my brother. I'm like, ugh, he's so annoying. Then my brother responds, who's annoying? Oh, dad? We had a family reunion recently. Anybody here do family reunions? Yeah? If you've never been to a family reunion before, this is what you can expect. You play games, you eat good food, you see that one cousin you almost swiped right on. I had two cousins match on an app. They didn't know they were cousins. They match, they start talking, they're vibing, they have a lot in common, shocker. She starts looking through all his photos. She sees that he posted a picture wearing our family reunion t-shirt.
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0: I think we can blame Zara Larsson for how hot of a summer we've had here in the Shenandoah Valley. 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
1: They say the holy water's watered down, and this town's lost its faith. 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Oh my, my, oh my, my love, I take one look at you, you're taking me

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0: Q101, it's the Valley's hit music station. Would you pay $5 for 4 ice cubes? Aldi was hoping that you would. They went viral a few weeks ago for selling just that, and apparently enough people thought it was ridiculous that Aldi is having to slash the price. Now, in case you missed it, 4 ice cubes, $5. Not the ice cube mold, 4 individual ice cubes. To be fair, they were probably for a whiskey or a scotch, that kind of beverage, but people thought it was absurd. So now Aldi is saying, sorry guys, we'll price it at $2.50. Which is still absurd for 4 ice cubes. I did see it at the one in Harrisonburg. I don't know if Stanton or Waynesboro had them. But I just, in this economy, I'd rather get a big bag of ice and call it a day. It's Q101.
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2: Britney Spears or Christina Aguilera?
3: Britney Spears.
2: That was a...
3: Yes, that's not even...
2: Is it because of the Catholic schoolgirl uniform and the Baby One More Time video?
3: Honestly, no. It's the red leather jumpsuit and Oops, I Did It Again.
2: Oh, hold on a second.
3: Yeah.
2: Wait, what?
3: Yeah, that's what did it more than the Catholic schoolgirl outfit.
2: So it's not

0: not that Baby One More Time wasn't doing it for Lil Robbie, but it was something about the Oops, I Did It Again video.
1: Yep. I don't know why. It just, she pulled that off very
0: nicely.
1: Does
0: your wife, Katie, know this?
1: No. I don't, honestly.
0: Now she does.
1: I think this is the first.
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14: Sunshine, a few clouds, and a high at 85 today. Winds will be north at 3 to 6 miles per hour. Partly cloudy tonight with a low near 60. Tomorrow, partly sunny with a high at 86. Thunderstorm Sunday at 82. From the News Talk 92.1 at 550 WSBA Weather Center, I'm Frank Wilt.
15: 78 with sunny skies in New Hope. Teddy Swims on the way. 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

0: Q101 is the Valley's hit music station. What's up? It's Alyssa. And yesterday, I went to the neighborhood Walmart in Harrisonburg. I have questions. Did it become trendy to put sushi restaurants inside of grocery stores? I knew the Martins in Harrisonburg had a sushi slash Chinese restaurant in the back. Apparently, the Walmart neighborhood market has added one as well. M-A-I? My? I don't know. I feel like if I was in the mood for sushi, I'd go to Hokkaido. Walmart necessarily wouldn't be the first place in my brain to get sushi. So has anyone tried it? If you've tried it, let me know. Text 434-4144. I'm open to it. Just an unexpected plot twist from the neighborhood market, in my opinion. It's Q101.
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1: 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Something like that.
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2: 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Like that?
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3: And those are your Fast Five random facts about bagpipes today.
2: 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Call someone a bag...
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5: Sunny skies today with a high at 85. Tonight, partly cloudy, low 61. Tomorrow, partly sunny with a high at 86. Some thunderstorms around Sunday, high 82. From the News Talk 92.1 and 550 WSBA Weather Center, I'm Frank Welt.
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2: But hold on, because 2 days ago,
5: someone else snorted.
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6: High five.
4: That's right. 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
2: Really, the high five is to me because I'm the one making you guys snort.
4: Yes.
2: I'm single. You want to spend your life
6: you
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2: I will make you snort, boy.

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3: Bird. Partly sunny this afternoon. Temperatures in the mid-80s. Winds will be north at 3 to 6 miles per hour. Partly cloudy tonight with a low at 60. Tomorrow, partly sunny and 86. Thunderstorm Sunday and 82. From the News Talk 92.1 and 550 WSBA Weather Center, I'm Frank Welt.
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0: 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Alyssa keeping you company. And tomorrow, if you're headed to the Harrisonburg Farmers Market, tomorrow is apparently Tomato Fest. I just saw this on their social media, which means they're going to have a ton of fun events. Now, they're also having a tomato contest. You got to submit your tomato by 11:30 tomorrow morning if you're going. But they're going to have a lot of great vendors, as they always do, every farmer's market. And they're going to have live music throughout the morning and lots of good things. I kind of love that this is a thing. What do you mean that there are people that have a bunch of tomatoes?
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0: Kyla Lefty on the Valley's Hit Music Station. It's Q101. Imagine for a moment a never-ending yard sale. If that has your attention, it's worth mentioning that the Route 11 Yard Crawl is next weekend, Saturday, August 8th. Now, if you've never heard of this, it is a giant, giant yard sale that stretches from Stevens City-ish all the way down to New Market. It's huge. And they have stops along the way that host lots of vendors. Like, a good example is the Mount Jackson Town Hall will have 25 plus vendors. The Dixie Plate Glass in Middletown will have 75 vendors. But then people who live off of Route 11 also have yard sales that day. So as you're traveling between large vendor sites, you can stop and find other goodies on the way. It's also worth mentioning that if you've never been to this, just know that 11 becomes the least amount of fun traffic-wise, but it's worth it if you can find some goodies. Now, they have a Facebook page. If you'd like more details or to know about all of the large vendor stops, just look up Route 11 Yard Crawl. But that is happening a week from tomorrow, and a little bit I need to go. It's Q101.
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4: Partly sunny this afternoon, high 85, partly cloudy tonight with a low near 60. Some clouds and sunshine tomorrow with a high at 86. Then a thunderstorm on Sunday, high 82. From the News Talk 92.1 and 550 WSVA Weather Center, I'm Frank Welt.
5: 83 with sunny skies in Fort Defiance. 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

I just found a Twitter account that tweets like it thinks it's 2001, and it is the most interesting Twitter account I found in a hot minute. 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
1: Olivia Rodrigo on Q101. She'll be doing two nights back-to-back at Cap 1 in D.C. this fall. Concerts can be found on our concert page at Q101online.com. Now, coming up later this afternoon, because it is Friday, it's Old School Carpool Day. We do it every single Friday right before 5. We'll play nothing but throwbacks to celebrate the fact that it is the weekend. And yes, Riley will take your request for him. If you want to go ahead and text him in, you can do.
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1: The Shenandoah Valley's hit music station is Q101. Just a heads up, on 81 southbound at mile marker 220, we've got a tractor trailer crash that has caused a few delays. That's 81 southbound at mile marker 220. Drive carefully. It's Q101.

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0: Q101 is the Valley's hit music station. And this might be pretty important news for people who fell in love with Clueless 30 years ago. Clueless is getting a sequel series. It has been officially confirmed that Alicia Silverstone is returning as Cher. It's going on Paramount Plus, doesn't have a release date or a title yet, but it has been confirmed and it's going to start shooting eventually. I'm going to go ahead and blame the Legally Blonde series for this. I am deeply sick of sequels, but willing to give benefit of the doubt and give it a watch. But I don't know what's going on in Hollywood lately. Nobody wants to do original things much more. They just want to keep taking things we already loved and extending them so far out until we learn to hate them, is basically what that feels like. Details up on our Twitter page, and you can follow us there as well. That's Q101 Hit Music.
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3: Honestly, no. It's the red leather jumpsuit and Oops, I Did It Again.
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3: Yeah.

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10: Partly sunny this afternoon. Temperatures in the mid-80s. Winds will be north at 3 to 6 miles per hour. Partly cloudy tonight with a low at 60. Tomorrow, partly sunny and 86. Thunderstorm Sunday and 82. From the News Talk 92.1 and 550 WSVA Weather Center, I'm Frank Welt.
11: 83 with sunny skies in Elkton. Ariana Grande on the way. 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

0: Q101 is the Valley's hit music station. Just a traffic heads up that apparently there is an accident on Mosby by Sharp Shopper in Harrisonburg next to Sharp Shopper. So keep that in mind. There's a wreck there that's slowing down that section of Harrisonburg. Looking at Virginia's VDOT map, we're looking pretty good when it comes to 81 and 64. I don't see any wrecks reported there, so that is awesome news for a Friday afternoon. Riley Reed will be in just a few minutes. Don't forget, Old School Carpool is late.
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1: There's Malcolm Todd. That is Earrings on Q101, the Valley's hit music station. I wonder if they're going to have any, like, tomato-themed earrings tomorrow.
2: When I say it's going down, y'all say for real it's going down.
1: I know, that was a weird thing to say. Tomato-themed earrings. Well, it's Tomato Fest tomorrow at the Harrisonburg Farmers Market. Yep, Turner Pavilion, 8 to 1 p.m., all kinds of vendors are going to be out there. Friendly Neighbor Gardens, Hickory Hill Farm, Burton Photography, Long Acre Farm.

0: 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It's Q101.
1: On I-64 westbound at mile marker 94 in Augusta County, motorists can expect delays due to a vehicle crash. The west entrance ramp is closed. If you're seeing it and we're not saying it, call the WSBA Traffic and News tip line at 540-214-2500 and let us know. From the News Talk 92.1 and 515 WSBA Traffic Center, I'm Carolyn Unger.
2: 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You lint licking bagpiper. Something like that.
3: I think it all depends on the tone of your voice, too.
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2: Okay.
3: And those are your Fast Five random facts about bagpipes today.
2: Yeah, there you go. Call someone a bag...
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14: Partly sunny this afternoon, high 85. Partly cloudy tonight with a low near 60. Some clouds and sunshine tomorrow with a high at 86. Then a thunderstorm on Sunday, high 82. from the News Talk 92.1 and 550 WSVA Weather Center. I'm Frank Welt.
0: Mostly sunny and 86 in Bowman's Crossing. 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I got

congrats to the Winchester Royals, the Valley Baseball League 2026 champs. And I have now found my next video for rating the names and logos. It's definitely going to be the Winchester Royals. Already just did the Strasburg Express. 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

0: Somber, back to friends, Q101, the Valley's hit music station. It's Riley Reid. I was just thinking about it. You know, the voting to get rid of flock cameras in Harrisonburg and then Mother Duck statue has been recovered. What a great way to close out July for Harrisonburg. Yeah, in case you missed it, the Mother Duck statue that has been missing for over a month, they recovered it in a wooded area just off of Country Club Road. They also arrested three people who are all locals, which is funny because if I remember correctly, when the HPD released the photo that they had of the suspects and then also the car was out-of-town plate. So I don't know if they borrowed somebody else's car, but yeah, they're arrested now and Mother Duck has been recovered and hopefully will be put back in her place in front of Explore More Discovery Museum so the kids can enjoy her again. But yeah, good way to end the month for Harrisonburg. Q101, it's the Valley City Music Station, and that was my favorite story of the week. Q101.
1: On I-64 westbound at mile marker 94 in Augusta County, motorists can expect delays due to a vehicle crash. The west entrance ramp is closed. If you're seeing it and we're not saying it, call the WSBA Traffic and News tip line at 54.
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I am Riley Reed. 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I hope you did. 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

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Q101, the Valley's hit music station. Did you see it last night and did you love it? Or are you waiting until maybe the hype dies down a little?

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I think I'm going to be one of those people that waits a little bit. Yeah, I think probably like 2 weeks, then I'll go see it. Maybe go see it at Zeus Digital Theaters. And you know, you can win tickets to Zeus

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1: On I-64 westbound at mile marker 94 in Augusta County, motorists can expect delays due to a vehicle crash. The west entrance ramp is closed. If you're seeing it and we're not saying it, call the WSBA Traffic and News tip line at 540-214-2500 and let us know. From the News Talk 92.1 and 550 WSBA Traffic Center, I'm Carolyn Unger.
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2: Partly sunny this afternoon. Temperatures in the mid-80s. Winds will be north at 3 to 6 miles per hour. Partly cloudy tonight with a low at 60. Tomorrow, partly sunny and 86. Thunderstorm Sunday and 82. From the News Talk 92.1 and 550 WSBA Weather Center, I'm Frank Welch.
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Okay, Buffalo Gap, I get it now. I get why you have the BG in your logo. Q101, the Valley's hit music station. It's Riley Reed. If you've ever heard me talk about Buffalo sports, one of my favorite sports team is the Buffalo Sabres. And I love the Buffalo Gap.

0: logo because it is so much like my beloved Buffalo Sabres logo, but I always said, oh, you got to get rid of that BG. Well, now I understand why that BG's in there. It's so you don't get in trouble with the NHL like this high school out in Colorado is in major hot water with the NHL. Yeah. The NHL basically sent a letter to this high school's district and said, you are going to change the logo and you are going to stop all sales of merchandise of anything that has that logo on there because it is owned by the NHL. You do not have the rights to that. So the Smoky Hill Buffalo probably going to have to change their logo soon. Now they can't sell any merch or anything. So Buffalo Gap, I understand why you got that BG in there. It's so you don't get in trouble and you can still sell merch and not have to deal with the NHL. It all makes sense now. Cute 101.
1: On I-81 southbound at mile marker 237 in Rockingham County, motorists can expect delays due to a vehicle crash. The south right shoulder is closed. Traffic backups are approximately 3 miles. If you're seeing it and we're not saying it, call the WSVA traffic and news tip line at 540-214-2500 and let us know. 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
0: And that traffic report brought to you by the Virginia.
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be on the OSC here on Q101, the Valley City Music Station. OSC, of course. Old School Carpool. Yeah, you got any old school faves you want to hear? You know what to do. Hit us up on the text line, 540-434-1444. I got Sheryl Crow coming up for you next. Cyndi Lauper in just a bit, too, right now.

0: Mario, Just a Friend, Q101, the Valley City Music Station. It's Riley Reed. Are you trying to add a furry friend to your life? Yeah, well, then you should check out our Pets of the Week. Like Obi. He's a pupper looking for his forever home, and he's a sweet boy. And I know he just wants to be your best friend. And I have a feeling once you see Obi at the RHSPCA, you'll fall in love with him. And who knows, maybe you'll even take him home this weekend. You can learn more about Obi. 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Our Pets of the Week are brought to you every week by Bob Wade Subaru. All right, we got more of the old school carpool coming up next on Q. Keep those requests coming. 540-434-4144 on the text line. 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
1: On I-81 southbound at mile marker 237 in Rockingham County, motorists can expect delays due to a vehicle crash. The south right shoulder is closed. Traffic backups are approximately 3 miles. If you're seeing it and we're not saying it, call the WSVA traffic and news tip line at 540-214-2500 and let us know. 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
6: Skies will be partly cloudy tonight with a low near 60. Tomorrow, some clouds and sunshine with a high at 86. A couple of thunderstorms Sunday with a high at 82. More thunderstorms Monday with a high at 79. From the News Talk 92.1 and 550 WSBA Weather Center, I'm Frank Welch.
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Shout out to Nick visiting from the 757. Welcome to the 540, Nick. Glad you got it on Q101. It's the old school carpool. I have a feeling you're going to like this one, because who doesn't like Prince, When Doves Cry?

0: 69 Boys, Tootsie Roll, Q101, the Valley's hit music station. It's Riley Reed. Oh my gosh, this is a travesty. We're not going to get to see this Nicolas Cage movie, and it's all Netflix's fault. Well, they're being sued. $105 million. That's how much they're being sued for because of the theft of a hard drive that had a Nicolas Cage movie on it, a World War II spy thriller, unreleased. Oh, come on. That sounds amazing. But I will say, I'm just glad it wasn't National Treasure 3, because if it was, I probably would have tracked down the thief myself. That's how bad I want that movie. Yeah. Q101, more of the old school carpool on the way. First, we got to check on traffic. It's Q101.
1: On I-81 southbound at mile marker 237 in Rockingham County, motorists can expect delays due to a vehicle crash. The south right shoulder is closed. Traffic backups are approximately 3 miles. If you're seeing it and we're not saying it, call the WSVA traffic and news tip line at 540-214-2500 and let us know. From the News Talk 92.1 and 550 WSVA Traffic Center, I'm Carolyn Unger.
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2: Partly cloudy overnight with a low near 60. Tomorrow, some clouds and sunshine with a high at 86. Sunday, mostly cloudy with a thunderstorm at a high at 82. More thunderstorms Monday and 79. From the News Talk 92.1 at 550 WSBA Weather Center, I'm Frank Welt.
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1: Q101, does your man have like a really awesome beard or a fantastic mullet? 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Tell him to register for the Beard and Mullet Contest at the Rockingham County Fair. I'm going to be hosting it. Really looking forward to that. August 12th, I'll see you there. Q101, here's Dominic Fike, Baby Doll. I can't.

0: Somber Homewrecker Q101, the Valley's hit music station. It's Riley Reid. Man, I am so glad they found Mother Duck. Not a real duck. The statue that was set up in front of Explore More Discovery Museum, but it hasn't been there for over a month because, well, it got stolen. But HPD announced today it has been recovered, and those responsible for stealing it have been arrested. You can read more on that. 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And the way to, like, end out the month for Harrisonburg, you know, recovering Mother Duck, ending the flock camera contract, like, that's, yeah, it's a good way to end the month. And that is going to do it and end my show. I got to get out of here. Cannon is coming up next. You enjoy the rest of your Friday. I will catch you later on this weekend. Until we meet again, peace, love, and chicken grease. It's Q101.
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2: It's Cannon, and the Cannon Show is on. I'm losing my voice. I think I'm getting sick. 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

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Can you believe? Yes, I can. I really can. But

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0: Joe Rogan's podcast is the number one podcast as far as like money goes. If you're curious where Travis Kelce's is, it's down at like number seven, $32 million. Not bad. Number two on the...
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I used to think about immature things. 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Is this really your real phone number?

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Zodiac sign, it must be a Gemini moon, cause we about to go half. Mistakenly, nobody been in a bag, but how many bodies done been in her bag?

and some of our favorite moments with Martin Garrix on the way. And if you want to be part of our Jason Derulo group chat, today is the last day to get in. And then I'm going to stop talking about it. I'm extending the invite to you. If you'd like to join us, shoot me a